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2: Masya Allah.
0: What is the name of this animal?
1: This is lion.
2: Ma ismu hadha al-hayawan?
1: Hadha asadun.

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0: 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Rubah.
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0: Fox.
1: Fox.
2: Sa'labun.
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0: Jayyid. Rubah.
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0: Fox.
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2: Sa'labun.
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0: Mumtaz. What is the name of this animal?
1: This is fox.
0: Ma ismu hadha al-hayawan?
1: Hadha sa'labun.

0: Sapi.
1: Sapi.
2: Cow.
1: Cow.
3: Baqaratun.
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2: Sapi.
1: Sapi.
2: Cow.
1: Cow.
3: Baqaratun.
1: Baqaratun.
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2: Sapi.
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1: Baqaratun.
0: Masya Allah.
2: What is the name of this animal?

0: Domba.
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1: Sheep.
0: Khurufun.
1: 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Barakallahu fikum.
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0: Sheep.
1: Sheep.
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1: 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Subhanallah.
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1: Sheep.
0: Khurufun.
1: Khurufun. Masya Allah.
0: What is the name of this animal?
1: This is sheep.
0: Ma ismu hadha al-hayawan?
1: هذا خروف.
0: Anjing.
1: Anjing.
0: Dog.
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0: 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Anjing.
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0: Kalbun.
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0: 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Anjing.
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0: Dog.
1: Dog.
0: Kalbun.
1: Kalbun.
0: Masya Allah. What is the name of this animal?
1: This is dog.
0: Ma ismu hadha al-hayawan?
1: Hadha kalbun.
0: Kambing.
1: Kambing.
0: Good.
1: Good.
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0: Kambing.
1: Kambing.
0: Goat.
1: Goat.
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1: 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Subhanallah.
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1: 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Masya Allah.
0: What is the name of this animal?
1: This is cat.
0: Ma ismu hadha al-hayawan?
1: Hadha ghanamun.

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0: Masya Allah. What is the name of this animal?
1: This is lion.
0: Ma ismu hadha al-hayawan?
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1: 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Subhanallah.
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1: Timsahun. Masya Allah.
0: What is the name of this animal?
1: This is crocodile.
0: Ma ismu hadhal hayawan?
1: Hadha timsahun.
0: Harimau.
1: Harimau.
0: Tiger.
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0: Namirun.
1: Namirun.
0: Jayid. Harimau.
1: Harimau.
0: Tiger.
1: Tiger.
0: Namirun.
1: Namirun.
0: 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Harimau.
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1: Namirun.
0: Masya Allah. What is the name of this animal?
1: This is tiger.
0: Ma ismu hadhal hayawan?
1: Hadha namirun.
0: Serigala.
1: Serigala.
0: Wolf.
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1: 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Barakallahu fikum.
0: Serigala.
1: Serigala.
0: Wolf.
1: Wolf.
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1: 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Subhanallah.
0: Serigala.
1: Serigala.
0: Wolf.
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1: Dhi'bun. Masya Allah.
0: What is the name of this animal?
1: This is wolf.
0: Ma ismu hadhal hayawan?
1: هذا ذئب.

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0: Jayyid.
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2: Cow.
1: Cow.
3: Baqaratun.
1: Baqaratun.
2: Ahsanta. 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
1: Cow.
3: Baqaratun.
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2: Masya Allah. What is the name of this animal?
1: This is cow.
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0: Mumtaz. What is the name of this animal?
1: This is chicken.
0: Ma ismu hadha al-hayawan?
1: هذا ديكون.

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1: Sheep.
0: Khurufun.
1: Khurufun. 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
1: Sheep.
0: Khurufun.
1: Khurufun. Masya Allah.
0: What is the name of this animal?
1: This is sheep.
0: Ma ismu hadha al-hayawan?
1: Hadha khurufun.
0: Anjing.
1: Anjing.
0: Dog.
1: Dog.
0: Kalbun.
1: Kalbun.
0: Jayyid. Anjing.
1: Anjing.
0: Dog.
1: Dog.
0: Kalbun.
1: Kalbun.
0: Ahsanta. Anjing.
1: Anjing.
0: Dog.
1: Dog.
0: Kalbun.
1: Kalbun.
0: Masya Allah. What is the name of this animal?
1: This is dog.
0: Ma ismu hadhal hayawan?
1: Hadha kalbun.
0: Kambing.
1: Kambing.
0: Good.
1: Good.
0: Ghanamun.
1: Ghanamun. Barakallahu fikum.
0: Kambing.
1: Kambing.
0: Good.
1: Good.
0: Ghanamun.
1: Ghanamun. Subhanallah.
0: Kambing.
1: Kambing.
0: Got.
1: Got.
0: Ghanamun.
1: Ghanamun. Masya Allah.
0: What is the name of this animal?
1: This is goat.
0: Ma ismu hadhal hayawan?
1: هذا غنم.